0: my therapist told you that I should tell you the truth, and you're still angry. So sometimes I feel like I still should have lied. I tell you the truth because I care, but I also lie to you because I care. But if I tell you the truth, I guess I can sleep better at night. But then it looks like I don't care because I'm telling you the truth. I mean, I guess I'm just not a... Everybody hates when they get to that part when they realize that I don't want to tell you I don't care, but if it seems like I don't care, it doesn't mean I don't care. It just looks like I don't care. Because my emotions have been sanded off. I live in LA, sweetie. What do you expect?
1: Convoy.

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You think I care about what's happening to me? Even my demons have demons. When I last saw Monica, she told me she never wanted to see or speak to me ever again in her life. She doesn't get it. Nobody gets it. I can't remember the last time I got a good night's sleep. If you really think about it, life shouldn't feel this strange. 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Do I have a job? It's not normal to sit outside someone's apartment the whole time.

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I could never do that contemplation shit. Someone told me once that if you have more than 3 major concussions before the age of 7, you're fucked. I had 8. And anyway, I'm not interested in knowing. I'm just tired. So tired. Something went wrong. Something went really wrong a long way back. And now I don't know. Now I'm just doing this. One morning you wake up and you want to shave your head because the insects living up there have started to throw parties they aren't inviting you to. And you tell me I'm crazy? I just want to live. I just want to feel something. Anything. Anything. There's so much shit in the world. There's good, bad, mad, sad, ugly, happy. But I just love beauty. I think about my friends sometimes. Their lives, their failures. They don't know where I am. I wonder if they miss me. I miss their stories. The stuff they leave unfinished. The words they leave behind. The good they drag after them, and the destruction they create. But above all, I remember the love. I remember sitting on my Uncle Mario's knee while he told me about the man he killed in the Embarcadero in August 1999. I remember the girl with pigtails in her hair asking me why I looked so sad when I was supposed to be feeling happy. I remember climbing on a statue in my grandmother's garden while serious guys in suits walked around talking to each other. There was a lot of blood around back then. A lot of laughter, but a lot of blood too. And I mistook the laughter for love. I forgot the color where I came from. Now my taste is me, and sometimes it's a little too sour. The streets are so dead. How is it so easy to leave this world behind? It feels like the world's a dream, right up until I remember the smell of her hair blowing in the wind. You aimed for my eyes, but you forgot that the heart is where all the action is. This one goes out to all the ghosts. I love you.

0: I put ASAP on my tab. 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
1: 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I'm schooling these niggas so in the zone. And I'm rigged to blow. ASAP and cut like forever though. And I'm pulsing and bossing these silly hoes. Learning codes, serve up the magic for all of those. Kissing they have someone on their own. Hang on the words of each every song. Grab on the hold, I won't steer you wrong. 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
0: I put ASAP on my tag. I put New York on the map. I put the gang on the flame. They gon' remember the name. They rubbin' boys with the chain. I got go yard by the sack. I got the boo by the back. I fucked your boo in the back. Gang, gang. Them boys not flexin' the same. I'm done with adjusting the fame. Pull up on yourself, leave a stain. Gang, gang. I tell them come fuck with the gang. I tell them don't fuck with the gang. It's time to fuck up the whole gang.
2: Gang, gang, gang, gang.
3: They tryna front on the game. 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Gang. 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

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Coming to bed is the move. Dolby sound will be then top crown when I put the needle in.

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0: damn, my last joint. 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

0: Cause I gotta have faith. 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
4: 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Tenemos a Kevin Lyman, el creador del Warped Tour, aquí.
2: Wow. 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
4: No, denle, por favor. A ver, estamos aquí. Sentando.
5: I do want a beer, but I'll fall asleep.
1: Is that you have to listen to us? Yeah.
4: Entonces, ya está por aquí Doug Lyman, el creador del...
2: No, Kevin.
4: Kevin Lyman, perdón, el creador del Warped Tour. Kevin, how are you?
5: Wonderful. Muy bueno.
4: How's the heat, man?
5: It's special to be here.
4: Yeah.
5: I have to say, I don't get emotional that much in this business. I've been doing it for so long. But just meeting the fans.
4: Yeah.
5: And then the bands that we've had playing from Mexico, beginning to play with us, and then coming up, some of them played in America with us. It's really, it feels like it's an important time for something like this. Growing up in Southern California, we are so close to Mexico. And then to see what's going on that's out of our control. And it's not good. And the small things you can control are maybe can bring us together through music.
4: Yeah.
2: Why this? Hello.
5: Yeah.
2: How are you?
5: Good.
2: Why was this? Why it took so long to come to Mexico? Well, this was long overdue.
5: Well, I had to find the right person that understood it.
4: Yeah.
5: And Miguel Reyes from OCESA understood the Warped culture. There's a lot of great festivals. You have a lot of great festivals here.
4: Yeah.
5: But Warped is different. I believe.
2: How? Explain a little bit of us the
5: just,
2: Warped culture.
5: It just starts with, he goes, no one in Mexico comes to a concert early.
2: True.
5: And yesterday morning.
4: We don't get anywhere early, man.
5: I know. That's why you have to drive in Mexico City at 6 in the morning.
4: Exactly.
5: I think if I live in Mexico City, I would drive at 6 at 2 a.m. Maybe not. Everyone's coming home from the bars.
4: Yeah.
5: But it changed. You know, the Warped people, it's just different for our fans. This show is designed for our fans.
4: Yeah.
5: And many fans don't understand that we don't announce the lineup. But I've been doing it for so long that I know that we can highlight these young bands because the fans really want to come and support. And then just the fans here, they feel like, I don't know how to, but it's their duty to support the bands. I talked to so many people. I spent a lot of time in the crowd.
4: Yeah.
5: And they're like, we have to be here early to support the bands. And you don't feel that in America. Like, they love to come listen. They're very great. But to feel like it's your obligation to come early to support the band so they come back here.
4: That's awesome.
5: And, you know, like I said, I've been doing this Beyond Warped Tour for 47 years now. I've been putting on shows. God. And, you know, sometimes it feels like a job.
4: Yeah.
5: But this feels like more than that right now. It feels like a fulfillment. I told my wife this morning, if this was the last show I do, it was worth it.
2: Oh, that's beautiful.
5: Yeah.
4: That's awesome.
2: What would you say is that we have been talking a lot about this, the common thread between the bands that played in a war band tour?
5: Well, many bands, and they say nice things. I've been getting texts from band members, and they say, and I've heard this many times since Warped has come back, that they play many festivals, and it's part of your economics to play those festivals.
4: Of course.
5: Everyone paying the bands too, you know. They're not showing up for free. But it's like, they go, we play those festivals, but we play Warped because it's our family. That every time you're backstage, someone has a story about us 20 years ago, 15 years ago, or the young bands who had never been on Warped Tour are so excited to have this. And then today I had a catch up with all the skaters.
4: Yeah.
5: I haven't had time to, you know, so I was sitting with Krishna Soy, Steve Caballero, and Andy McDonald, and we were just trading photos and talking about And then we looked at photos and go, wow, many years have gone by.
4: So 20 years have passed, man.
5: Yeah. We were like skinny, young, and you know,
4: the same tattoos, man. But
5: we still feel the same way about, you know, I just watched the skate demo, and the fans are just, and then they're lining up to meet the skaters, and the skater, everyone feels like there's a new energy, and then I feel like I used to have a Latin tour called Watcha, and with Jorge Mondragon, so he was my partner, and I was able to bring young bands like Molotov and Cafe Tacuba and Arturcio Pilatos or Maldita Vindicidad. I've seen their Sant Belmars when they were all young bands. And we brought them to America for the first time.
4: That's awesome.
5: And we saw the same energy. I feel that we brought them some music for people who maybe not was able to see it. And then to walk around and see some of these young bands from Mexico that sound and feel the same way. We were watching Allison yesterday.
4: Yeah.
5: Or Ignite. Just
4: The energy was crazy, right?
5: I go, this feels like that Watcha tour was so... It was crazy.
2: Yeah. But music-wise, how do you... say a band is for this tour or is not for this tour?
5: Oh, you better be able to play live.
4: Yeah.
5: You have to be able to play live at Warped Tour because there's five other stages going, and then there's hot dogs and tacos here.
4: Live and loud.
5: There's so much to go do that you have to be a good live band to be at Warped Tour. Yeah. You have to be able to connect with the audience, and sometimes in a very simple way, when it's light out, you're just playing. And I always say, these people really listen to the music. They're so... that Allison crowd yesterday was so in tune with those artists, and they were pushing the artists to be better. And then the band plays better, and the fan gets, you know, you just feel that going back and forth, that relationship they have. And that's what this music has always had. And I was telling our bands, because a lot of the bands came down here kind of simple, streamlined and played. Yeah. And I said, these people just want to hear your music. You don't need all the fireworks, because we couldn't do fireworks because of the air quality here. And I said, look, they respond the same way. They just want to hear your words are so important to them.
1: So you've been a witness, well, sort of a witness in this industry for 47 years, as you told us. And how much does the music has, well, a lot evolved from the younger generations, from that time to this time? And I know that the passion is there.
5: Well, you hear the music now. The younger people have grown up listening to all different types of music, you know? It goes back to when we got the first iPod, and you could put it on shuffle and listen to different music.
1: Yeah.
5: The influences that these bands have can run the gamut from punk to alternative to EDM, maybe a little bit in the background, because people are listening to, you know, still they're listening to everything on shuffle or search, and, you know, you got some people have playlists, but I listen to music all day long, and I could hear, when I listen to these bands, the little undertones of hearing being exposed. And sometimes you hear country coming into it in a weird way, and which is kind of cool, you know. So it's a hybrid of what we used to do. There was straight ahead punk, there was straight ahead rap, and now it's like you could have it all mixed up, and then you throw in a little EDM in there, and it's just these bands are much more, I don't want to say sophisticated, but their influences were much more diverse growing up.
4: Yeah, when we were coming here, I was thinking that the crowd would be older. I thought like maybe it would be my generation, their generation and stuff, and I've seen so many young people here.
5: It fills my heart. I don't need to do another festival. To be honest, I don't need to put up stages somewhere. I've done it my whole life. But I came back last year because I felt people kept saying we lost something when the first Warped Tour.
4: Yeah.
5: And then some people thought, oh, this will be a nostalgia show
4: exactly.
5: for the old fans. And I said, I won't do this unless we can get young people and expose young people. And we've really done that here, even more than in the States. There's still more young people coming. We were in Canada a couple weeks ago, and there was young, and even the people I work with are like surprised that wow. And I say there's a whole movement of these bands, and then they're going to learn how to support each other, and that they're not rivals, that they can be a community and should be pushing each other. They should be standing on the side of the stages when the other bands play. And I hope I can get that while I can. I don't know how much longer. May as well try. What, as my wife said, what would you be doing sitting at home on a Sunday? Watching TV?
6: Yeah.
5: Watching football? Well, not your football, my football.
2: This is more interesting, man. Do you see this happening every year here in Mexico?
5: We will be back next year. For sure. We're coming back next year. I'd love I mean, if I could only do one show, I maybe could come to Mexico and maybe spend a week here and enjoy your city. My family came with us, and they've been having a great time seeing the city. And you know, I see that traffic. Reminds me of Los Angeles. I feel right at home.
4: Exactly. Pollution, traffic, yeah.
2: Right at home. But yeah, I think the culture that, all the culture that surrounds like a Warp tour in Mexico has very strong roots.
5: Yeah, and for me, meeting people from Peru, Colombia, Chile out in the crowd, and then hearing how hard they can't come to the United States right now, and I don't know, just it's out of my abilities. So I'm like, well, next we just come down here.
4: Yeah.
5: And we'll come here and maybe make some Americans should come down here.
1: Yeah, this is a great bridge.
5: Yeah, it's a great bridge for
1: South America.
5: And then having that Miguel as someone who really understands, where, you know, OCESA is the giant company, but they do Pink and they do the Rolling Stones. So, and they do it wonderfully. But you need someone that understands, that made sure we had, I just came from the nonprofit area.
4: Yeah.
5: Where we had all the nonprofits. He brought an acoustic stage where like an artist named Lolo, who's never been here, just had 500, 600 people watching her play acoustic music. And then she's gonna play a regular set later. These artists can all come back now and hopefully they'll connection with
4: yeah,
5: the band.
4: Have fans,
1: and
4: yeah.
1: Create a new scene, perhaps.
5: New scene, and that new scene right now, it's so nice to see so many female women singing. I've seen so many bands with strong, powerful women. I mean, and that wasn't part of it, you know, when I started. There was, you know, luckily I found people like Gwen Stefani or Hayley Williams, people, and Katy Perry came on Warped Tour. But it was like out there, I was just walking by going, wow, this is a young generation. We have that going on in the States, as well as it's great to see here.
4: Yeah, yesterday the Dropkick Murphys did an exclusively woman mosh pit, and it was awesome, man.
2: And one of the things that makes, one of the many things that makes your tour legendary is that a lot of bands played when they were small and now are worldwide headliners, no?
5: Yeah, I mean, you know, what's wrong with doing what you love for so long?
2: No,
5: you know, I know. I mean, people go, wow, you're still, yeah, I go, I'm lucky. I'm one of the lucky few that can save my whole life.
2: What do they want you to do?
5: But then I fly home tomorrow and I go teach at a university. I teach 5 classes at a university.
2: Oh, really? Which ones?
5: At the University of Southern California. I teach marketing and branding. I teach festival design and management. Wow. I do.
1: I would like to be in that class.
5: Yeah. So I taught my class on Friday from here. I walked with my camera and was able to show them everything.
4: Wow. Awesome.
5: And I got all the kids are, can't we come? I go, there's direct flights from Aeromexico.
2: That's amazing that you're a teacher too.
5: Yeah, I'll be a little tired on Tuesday, I think.
1: Planting a seed.
2: Tell me about the reasons you took, or the tour took. Why was it, why
5: I went away?
2: Yeah.
5: I thought
2: it was only a couple of years, though.
5: Yeah, well, I thought I had done everything I could with it. When I started the Warped Tour in 1995, no one thought it was going to last more than a year.
2: Yeah.
5: And then it lasted 2 years. Then it lasted 5 years, 10 years. Then all of a sudden, in 25 years, I was like, I felt like I'd done everything. I mean, you know, it was kind of, I always said I never felt it was a job. It was my job, but there was mornings I just didn't get up and didn't want to deal with it. So I'm always a person that you need to kind of keep yourself motivated, because in life you only run out of time. And sadly, we've lost a lot of our community recently. Jennifer Finch from L7, Lou from Sick of It All, some of the crew people that I toured the world with. And I'm like, yeah, that time will go away, but you've got to keep yourself interested. And, you know, so I thought, went away, got re-energized, because sometimes you have to take something away for people to miss it.
2: Okay.
5: I think they were taking it for granted a little bit. Oh, yeah. Warped will be there, don't worry. And by taking it away, I think me going away was it just made people realize they need something like Warp. And some people tried to come up and maybe started, but they have to understand that it's about the people as much as the artists. The artists are, they all know that they're part of this and a big, but they also give the respect to the bands, the people that support this for so long. And this is the one place where everyone's treated very equal.
1: And as we see, this has been a great motivation for you to keep doing this.
5: Yeah, you know, I'm a little tired. You know? I'm not running around, and it was nice of you to offer a beer, and I so would like to have a cold beer with you one time, but I know I'm working right now, and
4: yeah.
5: I mean, it's late. You guys like your shows late.
4: Yeah.
5: Oh, my gosh. And a lot of the older bands were like, Kevin, we're going on at 11 o'clock. We're going on at 10:45. So we've implemented a new rule on Warped Tour. We were all laughing backstage. I go, the new rule is called the less than Jake rule. And the new rule is anyone over 50 has to be off stage by 10.
4: Yeah. That's a good rule, man. That's a good rule.
2: So they got to go early to bed.
5: Yeah, oh, because they all want to go to bed. And then it was like, okay, we can, and they were all calling me, and I go, you don't think I've thought about having to stay up till 1 o'clock in the morning? For a month, I've been going, how am I going to stay up till 1 o'clock in the morning? Usually I go to bed and then wake up again at 1 o'clock in the morning, like they say you do when you get older, and I lay in my bed for 2 hours. But, you know, we all adapt, and yeah, and then the altitude's been a lot for those older bands. They've been backstage, they come back just dripping sweat. I mean, yeah. I just texted John Feldman and said, you were the sweatiest hug of the day yesterday after you got off stage. You know, so I have fun with the bands too, and you know, All American Rejects, I texted Tyson, and it was their first time here, and yeah. I said, I always like to help new bands. Glad I brought you to Mexico, you know, 25 years later. I call them new bands, or Bowling for Soup, or 303. Yeah. They were all like...
1: Emerging bands.
5: The emerging bands. So not only we have emerging bands, but we have emerging bands.
1: Yeah.
2: Well, thank you very much for your time.
5: It
2: was a pleasure talking to you.
5: Thank you so much.
2: Very interesting. Thank you very much.
5: Thank you.
1: It's been an honor, and I hope that we will see you next year.
5: I look forward to it. Thank you.
4: Bienvenido, Kevin. It's your city. It's tu ciudad, hermano.
5: I trust me. My wife's enjoying her day today. It just goes, it's so beautiful seeing everyone ride their bikes and doing art on the streets and just enjoying your city and seeing how it functions at 24. LA does not function at 10 million people. You guys have a very functioning city at 24.4 million.
4: We drive
5: people.
4: On chaos.
1: We manage the chaos.
5: It could go into chaos in 15 minutes if everyone did not cooperate. I think last night leaving here, there was another big concert.
4: Yeah.
5: I think that was descending into chaos on the streets.
4: Yeah.
5: They were going this way, we were going that way.
1: Yeah.
5: And we just enjoyed the moment. Thank you so much.
1: Thank you very much.
4: Cheers, man. Thank you.
1: All right. Vamos con una canción y ahorita regresamos con más aquí en esta transmisión especial de Convoy Network.

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0: Boy.
1: Have you ever woken up and wondered where you are and why you're naked? You are now listening to Headache.

I used to take my breakfast off of a mirror. Now I just walk around and stare at people in the park. You think I care about what's happening to me? Even my demons have demons. When I last saw Monica, she told me she never wanted to see or speak to me ever again in her life. She doesn't get it. Nobody gets it. I can't remember the last time I got a good night's sleep. If you really think about it, life shouldn't feel this strange. If I could just figure out what the old woman wearing that salmon pink snakeskin jacket wants from me, I'd feel a whole lot better. Doesn't she have a job? Do I have a job? It's not normal to sit outside someone's apartment the whole night long. But then again, what is normal? Do you think I'm normal? Say I'm normal. Please, for fuck's sake, please say I'm normal. I don't know what you want from me. I could never do that contemplation shit. Someone told me once that if you have more than 3 major concussions before the age of 7, you're fucked. I had 8. And anyway, I'm not interested in knowing. I'm just tired. So tired. Something went wrong. Something went really wrong a long way back. And now I don't know. Now I'm just doing this. One morning you wake up and you want to shave your head because the insects living up there have started to throw parties they aren't inviting you to. And you tell me I'm crazy? I just want to live. I just want to feel something. Anything. Anything. There's so much shit in the world. There's good, bad, mad, sad, ugly, happy. But I just love beauty. I think about my friends sometimes. Their lives, their failures. They don't know where I am. I wonder if they miss me. I miss their stories. The stuff they leave unfinished. The words they leave behind. The good they drag after them, and the destruction they create. But above all, I remember the love. I remember sitting on my Uncle Mario's knee while he told me about the man he killed in the Embarcadero in August 1999. I remember the girl with pigtails in her hair asking me why I looked so sad when I was supposed to be feeling happy. I remember climbing on a statue in my grandmother's garden while serious guys in suits walked around talking to each other. There was a lot of blood around back then. A lot of laughter, but a lot of blood too. And I mistook the laughter for love. I forgot the color where I came from. Now my taste is me, and sometimes it's a little too sour. The streets are so dead. How is it so easy to leave this world behind? It feels like the world's a dream, right up until I remember the smell of her hair blowing in the wind. You aimed for my eyes, but you forgot that the heart is where all the action is. This one goes out to all the ghosts. I love you.